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1: 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Playing your band, Perry, right now. 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

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Do you know their last name? That'd be fun. And we'll do Tell Me Something Good at 55 after every hour.

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1: I'm Casper. So on the show today, if you missed it, we were talking about your go-to fair and festival food. And a warning, this answer, if you missed it, may make you crave cheese.
2: Yes, anything with a cheese pull. Like we're talking grilled cheese, pizza. You want to add a little cheese on top? Let's go.
1: Cheese, cheese, cheese. That was a great answer. This was my favorite one, though, because I agree with this one so much.
2: Funnel cake, obviously.
1: Yeah, funnel cakes are a must-have. You go to a fair or festival, you need to have a funnel cake. Like I was saying earlier, if you go to a fair or festival and you walk out without eating a funnel cake, you need to immediately turn around, go back inside and have one. Because it didn't count. You weren't there because you didn't have one. You need to have one for it to count.
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1: And this guy now has a couple number ones under his belt. Nice start to his career. Josh Ross, it's Hate How You Look.

Albuquerque's number one for new country is Big Eye 107.9 with Wayne D and Tay. Excited for Thomas Rhett. He's taking over First Financial Credit Union Amphitheater coming up October 9th to bring in Ernest, Emily Ann Roberts. 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

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It is kickstart call time, baby. 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Well, then you got to pick up the phone. 1-877-367-4432. While you get ready to reach out to us, latest from Lainey Wilson, John Mayer. It's called Phone.

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1: Aldean right there. 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
2: Yay. 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
1: I'm telling you, I'm excited for this. 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
1: It's always a big old country artist. You'll know their name. You'll know their music. This Friday, we kick it off.
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Albuquerque's number one for new country is Big Eye 107.9. It's Wayne D, and we are trying to get you tickets to see comedian Sebastian Maniscalco. 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He's taking over the Sandy Resort Casino and Amphitheater September 11th. Got the details posted up at Big Eye 107.9.

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1: 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Now, every music genre taking the stage over these two nights, right? Well, we got Kenny Chesney representing country, also Lainey Wilson. You want to be there. We're going to make it happen. Keep listening to win. 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

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Hey guys, it is Bobby Bones. Tomorrow morning at 7:20. If you love television trivia, I'll give you a famous TV character. Do you know their last names? That'll be fun, and we'll do Tell Me Something Good at 55 after every hour. We will see you Wednesday.

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1: Taylor Swift is on. It's called I Knew It, I Knew You. What's up? It's Wayne, Dee, and Tay. 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Hopefully your Tuesday's been awesome. Chris Jansen is our special guest. Got a new song. We'll talk more on that with him in a few minutes. Haley Zimmerman now and Chevy Silverado. Bye.

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2: Okay, so this number is really high and kind of surprised me, but nearly a third of Americans have admitted to doing this before.
1: Oh.
2: They should end up have in I jail.
1: Oh, don't answer that then. We'll talk about this in a couple of minutes from now.

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Hey guys, it is Bobby Bones. Tomorrow morning at 7:20, if you love television trivia, I'll give you a famous TV character. Do you know their last name? That'll be fun, and we'll do Tell Me Something Good at 55 after every hour. We will see you Wednesday.

0: Big Eye 107.9, Albuquerque's number one for new country. And we appreciate you hanging with us. Listen, what was the number on this? How many Americans?
1: So it's a third of Americans.
0: Say they've done this, and apparently you should be in jail for it.
1: Yeah, so apparently Americans are admitting that they have shoplifted before.
0: Oh, yeah, I have. But, I mean, it's been forever.
1: Why do you say that so nonchalant?
0: Because everybody has at some point. You're telling
1: I've
0: me
1: never shoplifted.
0: As a kid? As
1: never.
0: As a kid, I stole candy. I was okay, probably like well, eight. Not like
1: accidentally walked out of the store.
0: No, I put it in my pocket and left with it because my mom wouldn't buy it for me.
1: With
0: so
1: the
0: I took
1: intent
0: it.
1: Of stealing?
0: With the intent of thievery. Listen, I was a gangster back in the day.
1: Lame.
0: For real. I had an appointment for a Thug Life tattoo, but I canceled it.
1: Oh, my God.

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It's Wayne D, and we are trying to get you tickets to see comedian Sebastian Maniscalco. 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He's taking over the Sandy Resort Casino and Amphitheater September 11th. 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
1: And Luke Combs' song is called Be By You. 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

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Hey guys, it is Bobby Bones. Tomorrow morning at 7:20, if you love television trivia, I'll give you a famous TV character. Do you know their last names? That'd be fun. And we'll do Tell Me Something Good at 55 after every hour. We will see you Wednesday on the Bobby Bones Show.

0: 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And there are some huge stories in Music City, Nashville. Tell you what's coming up here.
1: So Miranda Lambert, you know, she's getting ready to put out that new album.
0: Yeah.
1: Well, she is going big to celebrate it.
0: Oh, I see what you did there.
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Albuquerque's number one for new country is Big Eye 107.9 with Wayne D and Tay. Excited for Thomas Rhett. He's taking over First Financial Credit Union Amphitheater coming up October 9th. 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
7: Halfway through the work week already, it's Wednesday. I'm officially telling you it's no longer Tuesday night. Welcome to After Midnight, show number 1678. I'm your host, Granger Smith. Grateful to be with you. Good news, I want to tell you on the way, so keep the dial right here for that. I've also got some Nashville news with Ann Hudson, stories about your favorite stars out there in Nashville. And probably most importantly, I got a whole bunch of good country music ready for you. Happy Wednesday, it's After Midnight.

Hey there, third shifters. Thanks for listening tonight. It's Granger Smith on Big Eye 107.9. I think I know how to get your Wednesday started off on the right foot, and that is with some good news. If you hang on two songs, I'll share some with you.

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It's Granger Smith on Albuquerque's number one for new country, Big Eye 107.9. So I got this topic I want to discuss next hour. If you could bring back a country legend that we've lost, any of them, who would it be? Call me and let me know. I'll put you on the air. 866-607-8383. We'll talk about this next hour.

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0: 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It's your buddy, Granger Smith. 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
1: This is Bruce down in South Texas on my way in to an oil refinery to keep that gas and oil flowing for everybody to have a wonderful life. Thank you for keeping us going. Have a good day. Bye.
0: Thank you so much, bro. I appreciate you.

0: Hey, Albuquerque, it's Granger Smith here on After Midnight on Big Eye 107.9. Stick around. Ann Hudson is coming up with the latest buzz from Nashville. Ann, give us a tease of what you got coming up.
1: Dang, Granger, did you see Luke Bryan was forced to make a tough call on the road? And the reason behind it is something a lot of fans may not know about him, but I'll let Luke explain what happened. Coming up in your Nashville news,

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Granger Smith here on After Midnight. 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If you could bring back one country legend that we've lost, who would it be? We're going to talk about that in two songs, and I want to put you on the air. 866-607-8383.

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1: 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Some of us think, some of us drive, some of us pray. Granger's with you through it all. Thanks for being a part of the After Midnight family.

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1: How you doing, man? 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I work at Cracker Barrel. 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
1: How in the world can lawn maintenance turn into attempted murder? 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

0: It's after midnight. It's your buddy, Granger Smith. 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Okay, looking for a phone call. I want to put you on the air right here. 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
1: Okay, it's about time to run over some history from this day. This was the very first time any one of these rolled down the assembly line. Do you know what it is? We'll talk about that, plus some other things that went down on this day in history in two songs.

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Granger Smith here on After Midnight. Don't forget, Bobby Bones is on the way later this morning, only on Big Eye 107.9. So I brought this up last hour. If you could bring back one country legend, who would it be? 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
1: Hey, Granger, I just started my new job. Had to wake up at 2 o'clock in the morning. And surprise, surprise, one of my favorite country artists hosts a radio show now. 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

0: 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It's Granger Smith on Albuquerque's number one for new country, Big Eye 107.9. Ann Hudson is about to jump on and share some Nashville news with us. Ann, what do you have lined up?
1: Okay, Granger, did you see this? Russell Dickerson just revealed his Mount Rushmore of country music. And one of his four picks might have country fans arguing a little bit. I'll tell you who made his mountain. Coming up in Nashville News next.
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1: 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And Granger Smith is the voice that keeps the night going strong. 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
1: I just want to let you know these convenience stores are very, very busy at night for some reason. I don't know why, but it keeps America going. You're doing a great job. Keep it up.
2: Well, thank you, sir. I appreciate that very much. Take my

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It's your buddy, Granger Smith. Thanks for listening to Albuquerque's Big Eye 107.9. So a Craigslist exchange went terribly wrong, landing a thief in jail with a swollen shut eye, and you'll never believe what it was all about. Earl is going to share this dumb criminal story with us next time.

0: Granger Smith here on After Midnight. Don't forget, Bobby Bones is on the way later this morning, only on Big Eye 107.9. Okay, looking for your phone call here. What's the most trouble you ever got into as a kid? You got a good story about some trouble, but maybe the most trouble ever as a kid? 866-607-8383.
1: The dumbest thing I got in trouble for was, as a kid, was I took my grandpa's tobacco and rolled it up and smoked it back there behind the old woodshed, and we got caught, me and my brothers, and my grandpa.

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It's Granger Smith on Albuquerque's number one for new country, Big Eye 107.9. I think I know how to get your Wednesday started off on the right foot, and that is with some good news. If you hang on two songs, I'll share some with you.

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It's your buddy, Granger Smith. Thanks for listening to Albuquerque's Big Eye 107.9. So we brought this up last hour, and I'm still asking this question for you, so you'll call me. What's the most trouble you ever got into as a kid? You got a story for me? Let me know. 866-607-8383.

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1: Hey, Granger. It's Curtis Manchester calling from Denver, Colorado. Truck driver, just out making deliveries. Just want to tell you that I love what you're doing and hope that you are safe and have a good night.
0: Hey, thanks for listening, man. I appreciate the kind words.

0: Hey there, third shifters. Thanks for listening tonight. It's Granger Smith on Big Eye 107.9. Stick around. Ann Hudson is coming up with the latest buzz from Nashville. And give us a tease of what you got coming up.
1: Dang, Granger, did you see Luke Bryan was forced to make a tough call on the road? And the reason behind it is something a lot of fans may not know about him. But I'll let Luke explain what happened coming up in your Nashville news next.
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6: 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Welcome, y'all. I'm Granger Smith, your host. I've got some things I want to talk about that went down on this day in history coming up. Plus some Nashville news with Ann Hudson. She's going to talk to you about your favorite stars out there in Nashville and what they got going on. Hang tight for all of this on this final hour. We are After Midnight.

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1: Okay, it's about time to run over some history from this day. This was the very first time any one of these rolled down the assembly line. Do you know what it is? We'll talk about that plus some other things that went down on this day in history in Tucson.

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1: I love that you've got us turned up here early Wednesday morning. Thank you for doing what you do, and thanks for letting me be a part of it here on After Midnight with you.

0: Granger Smith here on After Midnight. 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
1: Just calling from Pinguilly, Minnesota. 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

0: Thanks for listening to After Midnight. It's Granger Smith on Albuquerque's number one for new country, Big Eye 107.9. Ann Hudson is about to jump on and share some Nashville news with us. Ann, what do you have lined up?
1: Okay, Granger, did you see this? Russell Dickerson just revealed his Mount Rushmore of country music. And one of his four picks might have country fans arguing a little bit. I'll tell you who made his mountain. Coming up in Nashville news next. Lock

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It's Granger Smith on Big Eye 107.9. 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
2: 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Here we go.

0: This story comes to us from Atlanta, Georgia. Two people were at the IKEA furniture store and they decided, let's test out this mattress. They're laying there and then they start kissing and getting a little handsy.
1: No way. Stop. No way.
0: And so they've been banned from IKEA.
2: Okay.
3: Did it stop with the kissing?
1: Yeah, did you stop or did it stop?
0: It stopped. They said they were kissing, getting handsy, and things were getting steamy.
1: So they were getting to, like, third base?
0: Yeah.
3: And they stopped them before they can go.
1: Or did they stop? Either way, they got kicked out, but who stopped? I need to know.
0: I think an IKEA employee stopped them.
2: You would think.
3: Yeah, because they were steamy, right? Like they were getting there.
2: If they stopped, then they wouldn't be boneheads, right?
1: If you're doing hand stuff,
2: I don't know.
3: On the display.
2: What would it be like to be that attracted to somebody?
3: Hey, well,
1: I can tell you because I am.

0: That's why I'm my wife.
1: Right, back in the day,
2: yeah, we probably would have.
0: No, back in the, no, no, now.
1: Oh, now?
0: Yeah,
1: oh, dang.
0: Yeah, dang. Must be different for you.
1: Yeah, really different.
0: All right.
3: I'm Lunchbox. That's your bonehead story of the day. Get your Bobby Bones.

0: Hey guys, it's I Heart Country on The Verge artist Stella Lefty. And that was my song, Boston.
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Ella Langley, it's Be Her. You're on Albuquerque's number one for new country, Big Eye 107.9. Look at this. There's thunderstorm icons on the forecast today. 20% chance tonight.

I call them the Dylans. That's not really the official name of a band. It's just that it's new artists Dylan Marlowe and Dylan Scott. There's Boys Back Home. Song number one in six in a row on your Wednesday. It is Scotty on Big Island.

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3: 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It's Tim McGraw.
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So sitting there working today, downtown Albuquerque, looking at the beautiful sandias out the windows. Is the question in your mind that your job could be taken over by AI? I have a list on the most AI-resistant jobs. All right, that's in 7 minutes. Chris Stapleton rolling now at Tennessee Whiskey.

Big Eye 107.9, we are Albuquerque's number one for new country. So let's look at our agenda for today. Number one, I got Brantley Gilbert tickets for you to win. Number two, got Hudson Westbrook tickets for you to win. Number three,

I cannot wait. Kane Brown is in town. I don't think his wife, Caitlin, is with him. Going to be a great concert tonight at Sandy Resort and Casino. I'll see you there for the pre-party starting at 5. I

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The problem with that song, you could air guitar or air drums. In my case, I was doing both, mixing and matching while Jason Aldean was playing. 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

0: Worst Ray, it's Riley Green, Albuquerque's number one for new country, Big Eye 107.9. It is Scotty. So, have you noticed your hearing's getting bad? Mine is not, actually, and it should be because, you know, I wear headphones, you know, every few minutes, and I have them turned up loud. 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If you want to read more, Scotty Page has the whole story, BigEye1079.com.
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Just after noon, you're on Big Eye 107.9, your Scotty Skull Scratcher. So on any given day, 3/4 of school kids will lie to their parents about this. What is it? All right, not what happened at school, not what they learned in class. Something else, correct?

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Big Eye 107.9, your Scotty Skull Scratcher today. On any given day, 3/4 of school kids will lie to their parents about this. What is it? Correct answer would be how much homework they have. Yeah, that checks. They'll say, no, I don't have any. When, in fact, the paper in the backpack says they

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know what? I know it's a stressful day. It's hot outside. I'm jamming all kinds of tunes for you for lunch today. Six in a row, in fact. Number two in the list, Luke Bryan, Country and She Knows It on Big Eye 107.9.

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Hey guys, it is Bobby Bones. Tomorrow morning at 7 a.m., I'll talk to Drew Scott of the Property Brothers. How much money has he made doing that show? Does he Zillow people's houses?

Bailey Zimmerman, Chevy Silverado, Big Eye 107.9, Scotty Scoop, 7 minutes away. Give me two songs. So who is the most handsome male hunk in country? I have a new list to share. That's next in Florida Georgia Line now.

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0: 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So the Top Tens is a reference site that includes hundreds of thousands of top 10 rankings. And they're done by, you know, us regular people. So they posted its ranking of the top 10 most handsome male hunks in country. So number one, an Oklahoma-born superstar who has 30 number ones throughout his decades-long career. That would, of course, be none other than Blake Shelton. One of the comments describes him as funny, down-to-earth, and handsome. Another gushes over his smile, humor, and voice. And another wrote that he oozes charm. Ooh. All right, here's the rest of the top 10. Number two is Luke Bryan. Then it goes Jason Aldean, Dierks Bentley, Tim McGraw, Brad Paisley, Rodney Atkins, Brett Young, Chris Young, and George Strait to round out the top 10. You can always keep up with all the latest at BigEye1079.com, and that is Scotty Scoop.
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Big I-107.9, congratulations to M Squared. That's Marcus Moya. He won the tickets to Brantley Gilbert earlier this hour. He and the wife going to a show. They're going to make a whole date night of it. Nice. All right, got your tickets to win for that show coming up.

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0: 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Crank it up. KBQI Albuquerque. 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

1079, Albuquerque's number one for new country. I'm excited. Chance of thunderstorms today, 20%, but we'll take it. 93 in Albuquerque now, going to 98, and then a better chance of thunderstorms later in the week.

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love that. Lauren, Elena, Chase, Matthew, all my exes. All right, let's get you to Vegas. 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You'll get a chance to see Kenny Chesney, Lainey Wilson, Benson Boone, Goo Goo Dolls, and so many more.

Big Eye 107.9. Hey guys, it is Bobby Bones. Tomorrow morning at 7 a.m., I'll talk to Drew Scott of the Property Brothers. How much money has he made doing that show? Does he Zillow people's houses like the rest of us? Drew Scott from the Property

Ladies and George Birch, Luke Bryan, it is Ride, Ride, Ride. We are Albuquerque's number one for new country, Big Eye 107.9. I can't wait. Kane Brown concert is tonight. I'm going to be at Sandia Resort and Casino at the Lobby Bar for a pre-show party. I have your last-minute tickets to the show. Big Eye prizes, too. 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

Just after 2, you're on Albuquerque's number one for new country, Big Eye 107.9. It is Scotty. We're inside 107 minutes of continuous Big Eye country. John Party's new one ready to go next to Parker

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No rain at my house last night, but some nice, cool, gusty wind, which was nice. 95 in Albuquerque now. We do have a 20% chance of thunderstorms today and tonight.

0: 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Hey guys, it is Bobby Bones. Tomorrow morning at 7 a.m., I'll talk to Drew Scott of the Property Brothers. How much money has he made doing that show? Does he Zillow people's houses like the rest of us? Drew Scott from the Property Brothers, one of the twins, tomorrow morning on the Bobby Bones Show.
1: 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It's a dream come true to have my song on the radio. It's still crazy to say. Here's my song, Boston. On a train.

0: guys, it's I Heart Country on The Verge artist Stella Lefty. And that was my song, Boston.
1: 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Scotty Scoop, 7 minutes away. We have a countdown clock for somebody. And we have something for farmers. That's in Scotty Scoop next.

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0: 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So artists have countdown clocks, and it always means something good is coming for us. You know, maybe news about new music, a tour announcement, etc. Well, yesterday, Luke Combs' website suddenly featured one of these countdowns. By the way, it hits all zeros tomorrow morning, so we'll have to see what's going on with Luke Combs. Meanwhile, Fox Nation is debuting a new documentary hosted and executive produced by Brantley Gilbert. It's called Dirty Money. It came out yesterday, and it's a 90-minute doc that takes you inside the lives of America's farmers and explores the challenges threatening the industry. Brantley Gilbert says it's about giving farmers the opportunity to tell their own stories and shine a light on the realities they deal with every day. You can always keep up with all the latest at BigEye1079.com, and that is Scotty Scoop.
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0: favorite song from his I'm the Problem album right there. It's now been released as his new single. Been by now, Morgan Wallen. Big Eye 107.9. We are Albuquerque's number one for new country. It is Scotty. Hope to see you tonight. Sandia Resort and Casino for the Kane Brown Show. It's going to be a good one. All right, so the gates open at 7. Show starts at 8. Mackenzie Carpenter kicks things off. I'm going to be there, though, at 5 for the pre-party outside the lobby bar for a pre-show party. I'm going to have your last-minute tickets to the show. We don't know what the ticket situation is until I get there, but we'll have that. We'll have drinks. They've got food at the lobby bar, and you can look out the huge grand room out towards the Sandias there, too. And then we'll move everything over to the amphitheater starting at 7. Hope to see you there tonight. Stop by, see me, say hi. I'll be wearing, of course, my black Big Eye 107.9 shirt. All right, let's get back. Gary Allen's ready to go next.
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0: Big Eye 107.9. John Morgan and Kid Myself. It's Casper. And coming up at 5 today, let's do it again. We'll give you another chance to win $1,000 and a trip for two to go to Las Vegas next month and be at our 2026 iHeartRadio Music Festival. You're going to see so many artists on the countryside. You'll see Lainey Wilson and Kenny Chesney performing. And, of course, there's so many others, some modern genres, from Weezer to Zara Larsson to Cardi B to Snoop Dogg, The Muse. The list goes on and on. You'll be there for all of it, both nights, with $1,000 spending cash, too. So keep us on to win. We'll do it again at 5 o'clock this afternoon.
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Big Eye 107.9, Albuquerque's number one for new country. Lindsay is standing by. She says she has some friend group drama that she wants to air out here on the show. So I guess she wants some advice. So I'll let her explain what's going on here right around 3:35.

Big Eye 107.9. Hey guys, it is Bobby Bones. Tomorrow morning at 7 a.m., I'll talk to Drew Scott of the Property Brothers. How much money has he made doing that show? Does he Zillow people's houses like the rest of us? Drew Scott from the Property Brothers, one of the twins, tomorrow morning.

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0: Albuquerque's number one for new country, Big Eye 107.9. I'm Casper. Got Lindsay standing by here on the phone. She checked in saying that she has some friend group drama she wants to talk about. Maybe get some advice here. What's going on, Lindsay?
1: We're all kind of 30s and 50s. Pretty much everybody's married. But there is one husband messing around with one other person's wife. So we confronted him and said, hey, this isn't cool. This is our group. You know, we're friends with both of you, but you can't be doing this to the other guys and the other girls, you know, the other spouses.
0: Right.
1: So you're going to have to fess up. But they haven't fessed up yet. So I don't know if it's our responsibility to do it for them or if we should keep pressuring them to do it. It's a crazy situation.
0: It sounds like it. Here's the thing. When the shoe drops on that finally, it's going to be like nuclear. It's going to be chaotic. I don't think you want any part of that. I would just stay away from that with a 10. I wouldn't touch that with a 10-foot pole. I think it's time to just stay away from it. Maybe just put that friend group, that friend chat on mute. And that's that. That's what I would do. Just walk away. Hey, if you have some friend group drama you want to share to make Lindsay feel better about her situation, call me here or let me know what it is on the free iHeart app. Hit that red talkback mic and let's hear it.
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1: 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Details.

wish I was as motivated at work as I am getting that last bit of goodness out of the ice cream bowl. Oh, well, back to the fridge. Back to work. Albuquerque's number one.

0: Big Eye 1079.
1: I'm Casper. Thank you for listening, making us a part of your Wednesday afternoon. So on the show today, we're letting you air out any friend group drama you may have. Maybe getting off your chest will make you feel better. Maybe get some good advice out of it. Hey, who knows? Dana, what's going on?
2: Oh, man. People really hate conflict. So our friend of 12 years just up and ghosted. And finally, we were like not having it anymore. So we asked them if they were okay. And only then did they let us know they thought that our friendship should end.
1: Without even talking it over or anything, they just ghosted you like that? That's not cool at all. Yo, with friends like that, who needs enemies, right? Better off without friends like that. That's for the most talk.
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Your next shot to win $1,000 and that trip to Vegas to be at both nights of our iHeartRadio Music Festival is coming up in less than an hour. We'll do it at 5 o'clock, so keep us on a win coming up.

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Hey guys, it is Bobby Bones. Tomorrow morning at 7 a.m., I'll talk to Drew Scott of the Property Brothers. How much money has he made doing that show? Does he Zillow people's houses like the rest of us? Drew Scott from the Property Brothers, one of the twins, tomorrow morning on the Bobby Bones Show. We've been

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It's Casper. Quick shout out to my friends in Sandia Heights. Got a song for them on the free iHeartRadio app. Got something you want to hear? 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

0: Hi, 107.9, Albuquerque's home for the Bobby Bone Show. I'm Casper, and we're finding out what your friend group drama is today on the show. If you have some friend group drama you want to air out, get off your chest, we'd love to hear from you. Heather, what's going on?
1: Well, a friend from grad school is getting married in November, and I'm going to fly out for the wedding, but I'm kind of surprised that I'm not in it because she doesn't have other girlfriends.
0: Oh.
1: In the town that she's in, we have other friends from grad school, and I don't think any of them are invited, but I would like to see them while I'm there, so it's a little messy.
0: That's kind of weird. It's like she has a whole new friend group that you don't know about, and that's who's going to be in her wedding. It's like they're the new Avengers, and you're the old Avengers that just got cast aside for the new group that's making their debut at the wedding, right? I would still go if I were you, because that way you can find out what happened and you can see your old friends, of course, who are going through the same thing as you. So keep us updated on that and keep the stories coming. 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
1: And we just gave out that latest nationwide keyword to win $1,000 in that trip to our 2026 iHeartRadio Music Festival. But I know you're busy. You may have missed it at 5. So just in case, I'll give you that nationwide keyword again. Run that down for you in 6 minutes. Bailey Zimmerman's on next. Wow.

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1: I'm Casper. 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
3: It is Scotty at Sandia Resort and Casino getting you ready for the Kane Brown Show tonight. I tell you what, I've been waiting for this show since the day we announced it months ago. Now, a couple of housekeeping items. Number one, the show is totally sold out. Unfortunately, I don't even have tickets for you to win here. As we're doing the pre-party this afternoon, we're in the main lobby facing the Sandia Mountains right by the Thurpar Lounge. If you already have your tickets, door's going to open at 7 tonight. The concert starts at 8. Kane Brown to go on somewhere around 9:15. And remember, Sandia Casino Amphitheater is a clear bag venue. Make sure you don't have any closed backpacks or anything. It has to be a clear bag. All right, we do have Big Eye goodies for you. We're set up right by the Thurpar Lounge facing the Sandia Mountains in the lobby. And the merch table is right next to us, so you can come in the nice, cool air conditioning before you go into the venue and get your merchandise if you want. And remember, there's a couple more shows coming here at Sandia Casino Amphitheater. Joe Bonamassa is August 22nd. Limited seats available for John Legend on August 29th. And then the Frey and Dashboard Confessional September 17th and Becky G October the 6th. It is Scotty. We're here at Sandia Resort and Casino doing the live broadcast until 7. Hope to see you here.
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1: Hey guys, it's I Heart Country, On the Verge artist Stella Lefty. Boston is a song I wrote when I was waiting on a guy who was picking me up. I couldn't stop thinking about him, and this is what I was feeling while I was waiting for him. Here's my song, Boston. On a

0: guys, it's I Heart Country on The Verge artist Stella Lefty. 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

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Hey guys, it is Bobby Bones. Tomorrow morning at 7 a.m., I'll talk to Drew Scott of the Property Brothers. How much money has he made doing that show? Does he Zillow people's houses like the rest of us?

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0: Big Eye 107.9, Albuquerque's number one for new country. I'm Casper. Appreciate you listening this afternoon. So, Melissa, you're saying that your significant other picked up a new hobby and it's kind of driving you crazy and annoying you. What's the story here? What happened?
1: I mean, this is so annoying to me because we went on like one wine tasting thing.
0: Yeah.
1: And now he knows everything about wine. Everything. And like, he doesn't shut up about it. And I'm just like, we went on one wine tasting and now you're an expert. But now he like reads stuff and like, he smells stuff before he drinks it. And I'm just like, ugh.
0: Oh, man. Poor guy. Just wants to get back into wine and you're giving it a hard time. I get it, though. I get it. What about you? What hobby did your significant other pick up that is annoying you big time? Like in Melissa's case. Let me know in the free iHeart app. Hit that red talkback mic and let's hear it.
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3: 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Unfortunately, if you don't have tickets, the show is completely sold out. So doors are going to open at 7 o'clock. The concert starts at 8 with Mackenzie Carpenter. And then Kane Brown probably go on about 9:15. Remember, Sandia Amphitheater is a clear bag venue. 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You can stop by and see us. We're in the main lobby facing the Sandia Mountains, kind of right around the corner from the hotel check-in desk. 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